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I know I should sleep, but the voices in my head go. I know I should sleep, but the

0: Gracias, gracias Oasis. 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
1: Hello people, are you ready to go? Look at me and do exactly what I'm doing. And jump, 2, 3, 4, 5, 6, 7, 8. And jump, 2, 3, 4, 5, 6, 7, 8. And jump, 2, 3, 4, 5, 6, 7, 8. And jump.

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Listen to the fat bass. It'll show you you're alive. And listen to this fat bass that will send the blood coursing through your veins.

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0: 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Y así nos preparamos para petar todos.
1: The demon in your mind is dancing on the walls, playing in the shadow of evil, concealing the good, fighting the second war of heaven. Demons, darkness, and evil are the prophecy that doomed mankind. Hundreds, thousands of angels arousing the demon to conquer our soul. So come now, children of the demon. So come now, children.

pedal. If things go wrong, it's just incidental. My bad, never got the memo that you never have fun while you're in the limo. Yeah, you wanna ride in the six, you wanna dine in the six. But when I lean for the kiss, you said I'll probably say